0: New album, Dinner Party. That was Niall Horan, Taste So Good on KC101, Connecticut's number one hit music station. All right, so what is Niall Horan's go-to at a dinner party?
1: Something Italian that can stay in an oven for a while, that you don't lose the fact that you're hosting and you can chat.
0: Okay, what does Niall Horan know about some Sunday dinner? It's Sammy Joe hanging with you.

All right, so what has been your favorite track off Ariana Grande's album Petals so far? I think I'm a petal sun, a big feelings moon, and a bad thing rising. This album is so good. It's KC 101.

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0: Here's number 4.

Harry Styles getting ready to kick off his 30-night residency at Madison Square Garden in New York City. And there's tons of hotels that are actually celebrating, most of them in Times Square. They have these like special Harry Styles themed rooms, cocktails. Honestly, you had me at cocktails. American Girls is in at number 3 tonight on KC 101.

This girl is blowing up right now. She just dropped her debut album, My Reckless Abandon. Bella Kay, I love it, I love it, I love it, is your number one song tonight on KC 101.

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Material Lover on KC101. It's Sammy Joe hanging with you. And coming up at 10 o'clock, it is our iHeartRadio and TikTok live premiere with Alex Warren. We're going to get a preview of his upcoming album, Wild Child. We'll hear his new song, Rescuer. And, of course, an exclusive interview with Alex Warren on the way next.

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Listen, I'm just throwing it out there. I think that album is going to be album of the year. You seem pretty sad for a girl. So In Love is like her best work yet.

Hefty with Boston on KC101. 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

I don't think I'm ever getting over Tate McRae at Lollapalooza this past weekend, dripping herself in gold, putting it on like my top three most iconic pop star moments. Right now it is Benson Boone with The Time of My Life on KC 101.

0: Does Benson Boone even know how to make a bad song? That was the time of my life on KC101, Connecticut's number one hit music station. And we are getting you to see Olivia Dean this Monday night. 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
2: Yeah, what's up, man? Brand new day, baby. Whoever is this thing? Tino, Serena,
3: hello.
2: Matt,
3: hey.
2: And Nicasio.
4: Yes, sir.
2: Who just went to go check out Grupo Frontera.
4: Oh, yeah.
2: Mm-hmm. And they, I heard, killed it. I'm so mad that I missed the show. But that was not the highlight of the night. Nicasio had a negative highlight. Something so damn gross happened behind him. He'll share it with you next. We're talking your worst concert experience. Coming up on Tino, Cochino Radio.

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2: Had all inspired by our co-host Nicasio, who just went to go check out Grupo Frontera.
3: Oh yeah, it was a great show.
2: I'm sure it was. I'm sad I wasn't able to go, but yeah. I'm glad I was not in your section. Tell everybody what happened,
3: bro. So the concert had just started, right? One song in. Oh, it was, you know, you already know how that goes. Crowd goes crazy. Dude, I started to smell vomit.
4: Ew.
3: And I'm like, what is that? Because I'm like, and where's that coming from?
2: It's so bad because even when you just say the word smelled vomit, everyone has that smell. Comes to mind.
4: Yeah.
2: Especially if it's warm out.
4: You can smell it. Gross.
3: And then I saw like people like had their phones, like their lights and everything out. And I'm like, all right. So I turn around and sure enough, there's vomit all over the seat. Mine and my girl's seat. And I'm standing up. Everyone's standing up.
4: Thank God.
3: And I saw the lady and she was like, sorry, don't worry about it. Sorry, it just...
2: Don't worry about it.
3: Her friend was like, she's drunk. I'm so sorry. I'm like, you guys got to do something about this. So they finally had like, you know, the workers come and they had to, you know, low key talk to them outside because they were drunk. They can't be there if they're drunk.
4: It just sucks because then it takes away your experience because you're like also like watching what's happening. And then you're also like, is my seat going to get clean?
3: Well, I got mad because I was like, the guy was too busy trying to get her to go out there so they can talk to us. I was like, hey man, send someone to clean this up. Like,
5: they should have put you in a better seat or something.
3: I mean, the cleaning lady came out. She put like the coffee grounds. Like,
2: I've always seen oatmeal. I didn't know they did coffee grounds.
5: And that's kitty litter.
3: It like clunked up and then it was sweet to easy.
4: Ew.
3: But it was just disgusting because it still lingered.
2: The fact people get so drunk before the show is crazy to me.
4: And like, I missed the whole show.
2: Yeah, like my thing is, once you get there, that's when the drinking should start. All this pregame stuff.
5: Yeah, it's too expensive. You got to load up before. You got to pregame.
2: But then this happens.
4: Well, but I feel like that probably happened because they pregamed and then they probably drank more at the show.
3: This lady was in her 60s, probably late 50s.
5: Well, knowing where Nicasio, how cheap he is, it was probably so high up that the altitude got to her.
2: She had some drinks,
5: altitude threw up. So
2: he was watching with binoculars on the roof.
5: Exactly.
2: Dude, I had an outside concert experience, like a festival vibe. I'll share it with you next. I want to say I haven't been to an outside show since.
3: Dang.
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0: The worst concert experience you've ever had. Inspired by Nicasio, who just went to go check out Grupo Frontera. You said it's a great show.
2: Oh, it's good.
0: So jealous.
2: That's good.
0: They've been killing it. Shout out to them. But they posted, I've had four different people tell me that they can get me an interview scheduled, and none of them have made it happen.
2: Oh, yeah.
0: So, that's really cool.
2: Yeah.
0: I went to see Kanye West in Tempe, Arizona. Years ago. It was this outdoor festival.
1: Mm-hmm.
0: It was one of the first times I ever decided, yeah, I'm going to go to an outdoor festival because big Kanye fan.
1: Yeah.
0: So I was out there, man, I want to say I got there about 2:30 p.m. Again,
3: damn.
0: Arizona, sun's boiling.
2: Yeah.
0: But whatever, it's Kanye. I'm excited, man. Show's supposed to start, I think, at 5. So we're there early.
3: Oh, my God.
0: Bro, Kanye, first of all, did not go on until, I think, 10:30 p.m.
2: Oh, my God.
0: He's five and a half hours late. Out there all day. Just, I'm red as a lobster.
1: Uh-huh.
0: And it's packed. Shoulder to shoulder, you can't move. So it's like, if you leave, there's no way you're coming back to where you were.
1: Yeah.
0: So it is what it is. Yeah. Out of nowhere, I hear, and, bro, I look to the right of me, and this man whipped it out and just starts peeing. And I look down, and I see his thing, and I see the stream, and little specks are getting on my shoe.
1: Oh, my God.
0: And so I'm moving. I'm like, bro. I didn't know what to say. That was the reaction. Bro. And he looked at me with the most serious face and said, I'm not moving.
1: Oh my gosh.
3: Dedication.
1: This also happened. It was at a Chris Brown show, though, and it was outside, and there was this huge storm, so, like, they evacuated some people and whatever, and I didn't personally see it, but I just heard, like, all the commotion. I can't remember if it was a girl or a guy that, like, called this man out, but they're like, what the F are you doing? And then, are you peeing right now? And then the guy's friend was like, oh, no, like, I'm sorry, like, I'll get him out here, because then I think guys are, like, wanting to fight him, because, I mean, their girls are
3: raining.
0: You can get in trouble for that, right? It's called public indecency, right?
2: Yeah, indecent exposure. Mm-hmm. Tino, when you look down, was it big?
0: the pee stream was. Yes, the pee stream. That's what you're talking
2: about,
0: right?
2: Yeah, the puddle.
0: The pee stream.
3: Not what he cares about.
2: Matt knows.
0: Coming up next, 63% of Americans are apparently living paycheck to paycheck.
1: Eesh.
2: Oh, yeah, Matt.

0: Connecticut's number one hit music station, KC
1: 101.
0: This is kind of crazy, man. There's a new survey that just came out that's basically talking about the pressures that American households are facing in our current, you know, economic climate.
2: Yep. Yes.
0: Mm-hmm. The July 2026 survey found that 63% of Americans describe themselves as living paycheck to paycheck. Among these respondents, 90% reported having less than $500 remaining each month after covering their expenses. And the findings also show that 37% of Americans either break even or spend more than they actually earn each month. Financial hardship was especially common among lower income households, with 81% of people earning less than $50,000 annually reporting that they live paycheck to paycheck. And it makes sense. Everything is more expensive.
3: Yes, and I saw that this has happened within the last year, that where people are like, dang, like we weren't in the position like a year ago.
0: We were at Target last night and I saw, you know, the little packs of Pringles, you can get like a six pack.
2: Yeah. Mm-hmm.
0: The little ones that you like pop open for lunch or whatever. Yeah. Bro, $14.99 for a little six pack of Pringles.
3: Yeah, it's crazy. Because I had to buy snacks for my son now that he goes, you know, going back to school. And I think it was like Goldfish for like 10 packs. It was like $15. Oh, I'm like, this is crazy.
0: Beef jerky's $20.
4: Oh, beef jerky. I saw a bag for $35. It looked legit.
2: Hey, when I bet someone and I lose, I'll be like, yo, I was like, I'll get you when I get paid next week. They always laugh. They're like, yeah, right, pay up now.
4: And don't you owe Tino a lunch.
0: He owes me a Chipotle lunch, yes. It's been about a month.
2: Yeah, but I'm just going to save it so I can eat with you.
0: But you'll still pay?
2: Yeah, of course.
0: Cap.
2: So I just want to be there.
0: Where are we going?
2: Figure that out later. The food part.
0: Special guest, Craig Conan. Now, he's a comedian that's killing it. I mean, thousands of followers. He's on the road everywhere. I feel like sometimes people, they know a face and they don't know the name. And I feel like Craig might be one of those, if you're not familiar. Because I told a lot of people, like, yo, I got Craig Conan on the show. And they're like, who? And then I showed him a picture. And they're like, oh, yeah. Because his videos are always going viral. Bro, his story is so damn motivational for anybody that's just, you've been at a low point and you're like, man, there's no way I'm going to get out of this. He's been in that low point, probably lower than you'll ever be. And he's become one of the most talked about comedians currently. But it's all about, you know, patience and consistency, and I'll share some advice that he has next. It was a great combo.

0: 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Let's get it. 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
0: We talk a lot about mental health here at Tino Cochino Radio because a lot of the times, all the time, everybody's going through something.
2: Yes.
0: Even if you're at a good point now, you're going to hit a bad point. That's just life. Ups and downs. You got to figure out how to navigate through that. The problem is, for some people, you hit back-to-back negative times and you start to feel like you're in this rut. And so even though we might be having the best day right now, I know somebody listening is possibly having the worst. And so we recently had comedian Craig Conant on the show. He's on my podcast this week. Is anyone listening? You can stream it wherever. And we talked about that. I was like, bro, for somebody listening right now that might be at their lowest point, what advice could you give?
3: Hey, I was a drug addict with scabs on my sack. Opioids make you really itchy. So I just brush. And now I'm a happy, healthy son. I have a beautiful home. I'm doing what I love. I'm a creator, not a destroyer. Like, I create jokes. I'm not dropping bombs. And it

0: doesn't happen overnight. Oh my God. Oh, it took me 15 years. But I didn't show up till 2 years ago. People think this is easy. None of it's easy. Just hold the line, believe in God, and stay positive. It's all about love. Don't watch the news. Turn off your phone, but listen to this show and my content.
1: The conversation is actually really cool. It's kind of high energy like that at times, but then also
2: definitely high.
1: We get very serious, and we talk some conspiracy things, and it was a really just cool combo from top to bottom. But if you want to check it out, it's streaming now wherever you stream your favorite podcast. Just search for Tino Cochino. Is anyone listening? But again, I think the point is we don't realize how in control of our situation we actually are. Mm-hmm. And I think a lot of it is perspective. So hopefully you can control yours. I mean, social media definitely plays a big part in it. If you're just watching a ton of negative stuff, flip that algorithm.
3: Yes.
1: Start watching some different things. You are in control, man. And just because you're at a low point now doesn't mean it's always going to be that way. It takes time and patience and consistency. So positive energy to anybody that might be going through something right now. Coming up next on Tino Cochino Radio, we're going to talk about social media.
2: I know.
1: And Instagram. But specifically, some things that are true that you didn't know about Instagram.
3: Okay.
1: Next.
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0: True things that you did not know about Instagram. Mm. Number one, the very first Instagram photo was a picture of a dog near a taco truck.
1: Aww, that sounds cute.
0: In 2012, Instagram was acquired for $1 billion. Ooh. And today, it is worth $114
1: billion. Oh, that's crazy.
0: Square photos were mandatory on Instagram until 2015.
2: I remember that.
1: Crazy. Yep.
0: The very first hashtag was hashtag Instagood.
1: That's funny.
0: Isn't it weird now that hashtags aren't even really a thing? I don't know if you noticed that, but like on social, like specifically on Instagram, they don't even care about the hashtags because it's more about SEO based, like the things that you type in the caption.
3: Mm-hmm. Yeah.
2: Oh, I didn't
3: but the
2: know
3: thing
2: that.
3: Is, you go to the hashtag and it says like 141 million or billion.
0: Because
3: like
0: they've
3: used.
0: Been there. Yeah. So it's like they're not getting rid of it, but it necessarily doesn't help you as much anymore unless someone is specifically searching the hashtag.
3: For it. Yeah.
0: Sending an emoji and clicking on it used to let you play Pong against a person in DMs. That's still a thing.
2: What?
0: If you click on like the emoji that someone sends you, then you can play
3: Pong.
0: You
3: can play a game.
1: Wait, I don't think I ever knew that.
0: Yeah. I literally just found this out like 3 weeks ago. Someone sent it to me. I was like, what the hell?
2: So if I DM you an eggplant?
0: We don't have time right now for that,
3: Matt. God.
0: Instagram was originally a check-in app called Bourbon.
2: Oh, wasn't there a check-in app? Was it called Foursquare?
0: Yeah.
2: Yeah, yeah, where you just checked in from places like that? Mm-hmm. How boring.
1: People, though, are taking it back, and they're starting to post more pictures. Have you noticed that?
0: Yeah, it's saying the carousels are way more popular right now. And also pictures with text on them. And specifically, I don't know why right now the thing is a yellow text.
1: But it is true because I do save, like, well, when I post carousels, I feel like they do so much better than anything else. But also, I save a lot of carousels because I like to, like, go back and read stuff. Like, I don't know if it's, like, skincare tips.
0: I mean,
1: or,
0: a lot of the stuff we talked about on the show today were carousels. Yep. This right now, what we're doing is an Instagram carousel on Instagram. I mean,
2: about Instagram.
0: Carousels.
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1: 101.
2: Coming up next.
0: We're in the world of influencers, baby.
3: Yeah.
0: Our listener Carlos has a daughter that wants to drop out of college to focus on becoming an influencer.
1: Let's not do that just yet.
3: It's fine. It's probably fine.
0: We'll read the DM that Carlos sent, and we'll talk all about it. Try and point him in the right direction. Just about how to, you know, discuss the situation with his daughter, man. Listener therapy coming up next. Tino Cochino Radio.

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1: 101.
0: We're in the world of influence, and our listener Carlos said that his daughter wants to drop out of college so she could focus on being an influencer.
2: Hell no.
0: If you go to ASU, we talked about this. They have a class on it now.
3: Oh, dang.
0: Mm-hmm. Let's talk all about it, man. We're going to read the DM that Carlos sent, give our thoughts, talk to you, and get your thoughts. This is Listener Therapy on Tino Cochino Radio. What's the DM say?
4: My daughter is 19 and in college. She just told us she wants to drop out of school to pursue a career as a full-time influencer. My wife is very supportive of her decision and believes she should follow her passion. I want to support my daughter, but I also think it's important to have a backup plan and finish her degree. Every conversation we've had about it seems to turn into an argument, and I don't want this to drive a wedge between us. Is it reasonable to expect her to stay in school while working toward her dream? I want to be able to handle this without damaging our relationship.
0: Yeah, she should be able to stay in school and do this.
4: Yes.
0: It's easy.
4: Yes, like there's good money in it, but it's not like a 9-to-5 where you might have vacation time. Like if something happens and...
0: You're screwed.
4: Yeah.
2: And also, I feel like this is a phase, so she's gonna quit her job, or she's not gonna do her main job, and she's gonna focus on this.
0: And turn 30.
2: Yeah, and then like she realized that she only has two deals, and it's just like, what are we doing?
3: What
2: and
3: if she ends up Mrs. Beast? Like maybe. Something like that big.
2: But that's a
3: and
2: risk.
3: You tried to squelch her.
4: Can do that, but I think you can do it like still going to college.
0: Matt's saying all this, like he's on her side, but I guarantee you if his little daughter came home and said, hey, I'm not going to school to be an influencer,
3: if I saw in her eyes how passionate she was and this is something she really, really loves and wants to do, then I'd be on my daughter's
0: There's
3: side.
0: An old R&B song from this group named Profile.
2: Oh yeah, I remember
0: and
2: Profile.
0: Matt should be in the video for that. Mm. The words say, you're a liar.
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0: song could ever say.
1: Connecticut's number one hit music station, man. Let's get it. KC?
2: 101.
1: All right, so our listener Carlos reached out because his daughter wants to drop out of college to focus on becoming an influencer.
3: Oh, my.
1: She's 19, and here's the thing. The wife, right, the mom, she's super supportive of it. Like, look, baby, do whatever you want. There's a ton of money in it. You can do it. I believe in you. And that's a win. But Carlos is like, listen, you got to get a backup job, or you got to do something. Like, you can't just put all your eggs in the influencer basket.
2: Yeah.
1: So I want to see what your thoughts are on it. Nanya, you agree with her dad, correct?
4: I think dad is, I wouldn't say completely right, but I think he's right because the day and age that we live in, I feel like you should always have a backup plan. I feel like he should definitely encourage his daughter to follow her dreams and everything. And social media is really big. Influencers make a lot of money, but she should definitely have a backup plan because just because everybody wants to be an influencer doesn't mean everybody can be.
1: I mean, it's the same thing for like when people back, I feel like you don't hear a ton of people say they want to be actors anymore, but like back in the day when someone wanted to be an actor, they moved to Hollywood and they would do everything they could during the day, like, you know, wait tables or yeah. do whatever, yeah, valet. They would do whatever they could to get by, but then also chase the dream. It's like, that's still the same thing now. You can have these dreams and want to do it all, but you still have to have, like you said, a backup plan.
4: Right. You got to, you in order to support the dream, you got to hustle. You got to hustle and have the dream.
1: Exactly. Mm-hmm. What do you do for a hustle? What's your thing?
4: So I am a caregiver, single mom, just taking on the world. And I am going to school. I'm in college to be a social worker. You know, gotta hustle until I can get the degree and get the dream job.
1: You're a giver. Where does that come from, you think?
4: For me, that's just how I grew up. I have twin boys that have autism, and I have a brother that has Down syndrome and autism. So I'm a caregiver. I've been a caregiver all my life. I'm the oldest of four kids. That's just what I do.
1: You are very impressive, Ananya. Yeah. I really appreciate you listening and sharing your thoughts today.
4: Oh, definitely. Thank you.
1: Of course. So coming up next, we got that chisme, celebrity gossip. Mm-hmm. We're spilling tea time. And today we're talking about the fact that the entire Kardashian family finally got a restraining order on some guy that's been stalking all of them. But I guess specifically Kylie, right?
2: Mm-hmm.
5: Nicasio?
1: Break it all down for you. Next.
5: I wish.

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1: 101.
0: So I guess the Kardashian family has had a stalker. The fact is not just one person, right? The whole family is getting stalked. Yeah. It's kind of crazy. They got a restraining order on this person. We'll talk all about it, man. Celebrity gossip tea time. It's T-No, Coach Chino Radio. Woo. Serena, tell us all about it, please.
1: So according to court documents, the order protects Kris Jenner, Kim, Courtney, Khloe, Rob, Kendall, and Kylie, and the man was identified as Kyle Roberts DeWick from Colorado. He has to stay at least 100 yards away from the entire family and isn't allowed to contact them in any way, not in person, by phone, online, or even through mail. And Kris says that the family first became aware of him back in 2021 when security noticed that he kept showing up near Kylie's home, and he believed that somehow Kylie encouraged him to go and like propose to Kylie. And like, I don't know, like this weird, you know, just weird stuff. And then after that, I guess he also started contacting real estate agents to tour homes near the properties of the Kardashian family. So it's just been like, you know, a scary situation. And they've already had this restraining order, but now it's just been extended for 3 years because he also has a violent, you know, criminal history.
0: Oh, what I find interesting is that you mentioned everyone has protection except for Caitlyn.
2: Well, what if it's her?
0: She just, you know, she's a stalker trying to get back in the family. Please, I just want to be back. That was my Bruce.
2: That's pretty good.
0: Yeah. All right, listen. There's a mom going viral for her take on kids doing homework. You know, school's starting to kick back in everywhere. Yeah. Let's talk about it and see if you agree or disagree. Next.

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1: 101.
0: For all my parents out there, I want to see what you think about this. There's a mom sparking debate after accusing teachers of relying on homework to do their jobs.
2: Nice.
0: She said, my kids don't and they never will. Let's talk all about it, man. It's Tino Cochino Radio. There's audio. Play it.
3: My kids will never do homework. They're not going to go sit at school all day for 8 hours, come home and do homework. And teachers can get over themselves. You teach them for 8 hours a day. If that's not enough time, like, I don't know what else to tell you.
0: Serena, what are your thoughts on this?
2: I want to hear this.
1: So the school that my son goes to, they don't give out homework because they also feel like, you know, like the kids are there for 8 hours a day. And then when do they have time between school and like everything?
0: What is wrong with challenging the kids? Why can't they have a little homework? It teaches them responsibility.
4: A lot of schools are going away from assigning homework at all because just like Serena was saying, it stresses out the kids. There's no decompression time.
0: We're softening these kids. They're
4: making so many studies.
0: Making them little pillows.
4: It hurts their mental health.
5: Matt, did you have homework when you were small?
4: I did.
5: And look how you turned out. You have a college degree.
4: Stressed out. A ball of stress.
5: Oh,
4: I'm just
5: my God.
4: Ball of stress.
0: That's why he's still small.
4: Yeah. It's stunting my growth. I'm going to sue.
5: Oh, my God.
0: Matt's really mad. Matt literally looks like a male Karen. He has his arms crossed right now. And he looks upset.
4: I'm sweating.
5: Turned out fine.
0: New episode of my Laugh and Love dating podcast just dropped, and we talked with Jermaine Dupri and Kehlani about love bombing. I'll share it with you next.
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0: On this week's episode of my dating podcast, Laugh and Love, I'm reading some listener DMs. One listener basically reached out because she's sharing her story of how she dated this guy and they had kids together and everything, but just, she was dating him based on his potential.
2: Oh, damn.
0: And that he would always say, I'm going to do this or I'm going to do that and never do it. Or, I'm going to be better. I'm not going to be as angry. And he never did anything. It was always just talk, words. And finally, she was like, I got to do what's right for me, my kids, and go. And kind of how she dealt with that. So it's an interesting topic. I have another listener that reached out, basically asking if he should tell his family that he got his girlfriend pregnant because he doesn't think that his wife is going to like it.
3: Well, yeah, he probably needs to come clean about that.
0: The side piece! Yeah. So we talk about that. And then I share audio from a conversation I had with Jermaine Dupri and Kehlani when we were backstage talking about love bombing and just their perspective on whether it's a negative or a positive.
4: I mean, but you know, if you got it, it's you got it.
0: That's what Nelly told me. Nelly said it ain't tricking if you got it.
4: It ain't tricking if you got it. So if you got it and you can give it, give it.
3: I think the internet really runs with buzzwords that actually mean things, and then they use them for everything, and then we lose the plot of what the word actually means. So it's just a tough situation.
5: So I don't need to like be too sad about it?
3: I mean, it's an actual psychological term. So if you're committing that on a psychological level, then yeah. But if you just buying gifts and being like, hey girl, I like you a lot.
5: Yeah, I just want to buy a watch.
3: How early are you buying this watch?
5: What if I said a month?
3: I might want a watch at a month. So am I like reverse? Am I love bomb receiving? Am I love bombed?
0: The podcast is streaming now. I'd love you to check it out, man. 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It's a quick 30 minutes just to kind of get you from point A to point B. Just search for Tino Cochino. 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
0: We talked about it a few times on the show. Our producer, Matt, has a doctor for a wife.
3: Yeah.
1: Mm-hmm.
0: The thing is, I guess he's pimping out her services.
3: Yeah, and I offer all my friends and acquaintances free doctoring from my wife, and my wife's getting sick of it.
4: As he should.
0: Yeah, I don't understand why she's getting sick of it. I mean, this is like a plug.
4: It's a perk.
0: Yeah, that's yeah. We'll talk about it next, man. Real Talk's coming up. Tino Cochino Radio. Hang out and judge Matt and his family with us.

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0: I always feel like if I have a friend or somebody close that does something cool for a living and I can get the perks, I should get the perks and benefit off of this. Like, that's what it is by being your friend.
2: Yeah, I agree. Yeah.
0: I mean, that's life, baby. That's life. Our producer, Matt, has a wife that is a doctor.
2: Yeah.
0: And she's upset that you're pimping out her doctor skills or services.
2: Yeah, basically she gave me a, like, you got to stop doing this kind of talk. And we have been arguing about it because since I met her, since we became serious, I kind of offer any of my friends or acquaintances, like, if they have a problem, I'd be like, oh, that's my wife. And then I force her to do, like, a free consultation or prescribe meds and, you know, and not charge my friend or acquaintance, uh-huh, because I feel like that's the benefit of being married to or dating a doctor.
0: This is because of me, isn't it?
2: Don't take offense to it.
0: This just happened. This just happened a week and a half ago. She tried to hit us. All I did was like, hey, I was like, yo, is there any way we can get a prescription? Because these allergies are crazy and I really want to get this allergy medication. And I asked Matt, right? Uh-huh. And because I don't know Matt's wife like that to reach out direct, I didn't feel like. So I asked Matt. Mm-hmm. And Matt's like, yeah, let me find out. And so Matt's like, oh, yeah, it should be all good. So I'm like, okay, cool. Then come to find out, it's $400.
1: Oh, my god!
0: For like a consultation.
2: Well, that's new patient.
0: But
2: so she can't legally.
0: I've known her for 10 years.
2: No, I know. She can't legally prescribe medication without an appointment, right? And so, like, I guess that's. You went into the portal, you did it, and then she's like, well, are we comping this? Or just, I was like, yeah, comp it. She's like, you got to stop doing this. I was like,
0: wow.
2: Oh, my God.
0: That's a little shady.
2: We do have some student loans.
0: Well, Matt, I'm going to be honest. I don't think you can bring her to the next Jamaica trip.
2: I know that's a perk, right?
0: You know, that's the thing. You get to come along because, see, that's the people, bro. This world sucks, bro.
3: And also, if you're going to pay $400, you might as well go to a real doctor.
0: Oh, damn.
1: Oh, wow.
2: She's a real doctor, Nicasio, and I don't want to hear that from you because she's giving you free service, too.
0: Oh, so it's only a problem.
2: She's shutting the door now, and I'm trying to keep that door open because I do.
1: Maybe
2: believe.
1: We've abused our.
2: Have you got stuff from her?
1: Well, she did an ultrasound for me.
0: Oh my god! But listen,
2: did she charge you?
0: We're the direct circle. Yeah. In fairness, we're Matt's contribution to the family.
2: Yes.
0: Financially, he makes his money here.
2: That's
0: so
2: exactly.
0: Why? And it's been a long time. It's not like we're newbies. So why would we be the outcasts of this?
2: And I feel like if I had services, I could offer any of her friends. I would do it for. I don't know what I can offer, but like, you need some audio editing, I can do that for you.
0: If your partner has the ability to help a friend out in a situation, should they do that, or should the friend actually be more supportive and pay and not try and look for the hookup because they're so close to you?
2: Oh.
0: Like, how do you view this? What's the perspective on it?
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0: All right, so our producer Matt is in hot water with his wife because she's a doctor, and he basically keeps trying to tell family and friends, like, "Oh, you got a question? Oh, just call Jess. Oh, you need this? Oh, just call Jess." And she's like, "Bro, you're like messing with my business." But Nicasio and I were on the same page to where basically, like, we feel that's a perk. If I'm your friend and you have the hookup, why can't I get the hookup?
2: Yeah, fix me.
0: Autumn, what are your thoughts?
3: Personally, my husband does the same thing. And I just feel, as somebody that's worked so hard to get to where they are, you're losing out on money every time you give your service out for free, you know? And when you give it to one person, then here comes the next, and here comes the next. And it's like, how are we going to profit, you know? And I feel like family and friends always do that. Oh, you do this, so you can hook me up, you know? And it's like, sometimes it's hard because it's like, okay, well, now I just lost out on this much money, you know? So I definitely agree with her because my husband does the same thing.
0: What is he pimping out for you? What do you do?
3: So I do a bunch of stuff, but mainly the thing that I can do is like get hooked up to like go to places, you know? And so he's always like, oh, you should hit up my wife for tickets and this and that. And it gets overwhelming, you know, because I'm like, dude, like, why are you doing that?
0: Are you a ballet dancer? Because you just danced around that question.
2: I know.
0: Crazy.
2: I'm trying to figure out where you're getting these tickets. Yeah, I know.
0: Oh, power. So what's everybody watching, man? I just finished up my show, which I want to recommend to you, but now I need a new recommendation for myself. So we're talking what everybody's watching next on Tino Cochino Radio. Hang out.

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1: 101.
0: I need some show recommendations or a movie or something, man, because I'm all out. Like, I've been, my like latest fix was The Hawk with Will Ferrell on Netflix. It's a limited series. It's 10 episodes, and it's a really easy watch because each episode is 30 minutes. Comedian Fortune Feimster's in it. Luke Wilson's in it.
2: In my hometown.
0: Molly Shannon. The cast is just crazy. And if you're a fan of Will Ferrell, you're going to love this. It is awesome. It's like if Talladega Nights and Blades of Glory had a baby.
3: Oh, my God. Ooh.
0: And it's so good. And listen, I'm not into golf. You don't even... It's the entire show is about golf.
3: Wow.
0: But you don't have to be into it like that. It's just the comedic acting is so funny. The actual story is really good. Mm. They're cussing in it. It's just funny to hear Will Ferrell cuss because I feel like he doesn't a lot.
3: And he's older.
0: And they're all older, which is interesting. But, bro, he hasn't missed the beat. I mean, the writing, everything, it's such a good show. So if I could recommend anything, go watch The Hawk on Netflix. If you're just looking for something silly and funny, it's definitely... It's up there, man. It's good. Serena, what are you watching?
4: I feel like I've been catching up on stuff. So I just watched the drama with Zendaya and I can't think of his real name. Edward Cullen.
0: Robert Pattinson?
4: Yes.
3: Oh, my God.
4: And I don't know. It was okay. If you could choose something else, I would choose something else.
2: That's a non-recommendation.
4: Yeah, don't watch it.
0: Matt, what are you into right now?
2: We've been watching The Umbrella Academy on Netflix. It's a show about all of a sudden these, like, 20-year-olds get pregnant for no reason, have a kid right away, like that same day, right? And then there's like, it's weird. That's like the setup, and there's like 8 kids around the world that were all born on the same day. This eccentric billionaire adopts them all, and they all have these special powers, and they grow up to be like kind of superheroes.
4: You're always watching some type of sci-fi thing.
2: I like it, and it's a good family show. All the kids watch it.
5: It's
2: together,
5: a good family show?
2: Yeah, it is. Yeah, it's rated like TV 14.
0: Oh, that's cool. Awesome. Matt's at home promoting pregnancy.
5: Yeah, I know.
0: That's how you do it, Bella, in one day.
2: Yeah, but no, they don't. It's like the Immaculate Conception.
0: Oh, like me.
2: You know what I mean?
0: The Virgin Mary.
2: That's right.
0: All these Mexican manly names my family could have chose. And they were like, Virgin Mary. Yeah, that's our son. Guadalupe. All right. Body count. We've talked about this numerous times on the show. There's, I guess, somewhere in Brazil that you can go reset it for $1,000.
4: That's cash.
0: Rip off. Does it actually matter? Does body count actually matter? There is a therapist breaking down everything scientifically, and we'll share it with you next.

0: Connecticut's number one hit music station, man. Let's get it. Casey?
1: 101.
0: So let's talk body count. Does it actually matter? There's a therapist breaking down the entire thing scientifically.
2: Sorry, girls, but you cannot sleep around the same way men do without paying a really big price. During sex and any close physical contact, the body releases oxytocin, which is what? The bonding chemical. Women get a much stronger hit of this than men. That chemical is what creates a deep emotional attachment. So when that bonding happens over and over and over again with different people and then ends, the next connection often feels weaker and a lot harder to lock in. And there's also the evolutionary side. Men are literally wired to spread their seed. Sex came with a way lower cost for them, but for women, sex came with a huge cost. Pregnancy, birth, and years of raising a child. That's why the female brain leans towards stronger, more selective bonding. You can't go against thousands of years of evolution, okay? Science doesn't care about feelings.
1: Okay, so why is it though that men could go sleep around and not get this like negative
3: stigma?
0: Because yes, it's kind of what the video said. That's how we were wired.
1: And also, like, why are we excusing men? How she's like, oh, like, no, the women, like, they raise the kids, they do this. So, like, where's the men at? Like,
4: why isn't a bag of Doritos filled up to the top? I don't know. It's just
3: there is science behind that.
4: You have to deal with it.
3: You need space for expansion.
0: The most random comparison in the world.
3: No, he's eating.
0: What's funny is we were talking about this off the air the other day. I was like, I don't know much about Mr. Beast. I'm not really his demo, I don't think. But I do hate when I go and I see a bag of Doritos or Slim Jims or something and it says Mr. Beast version. And I'm like, he's out of here, bro. What are we doing? So it's always kind of annoying me, but I do give him props for this. He has donated $6.5 million to help end pediatric cancer.
1: Right.
4: Wow. That's what we need.
0: We'll talk more about it next.
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1: 101.
0: This is like good news that I think everybody should know about if you haven't heard about it. Super influencer Mr. Beast has donated $6.5 million to help end pediatric cancer.
2: Good for him.
0: So the mission behind the donation, Mr. Beast says that the funding will help assemble one of the world's best pediatric cancer research teams with the goal of accelerating breakthroughs and bringing better treatments to children fighting cancer.
3: Nice.
0: I mean, bro, that's the fact that they think that they can end it based off this donation. I mean, there's got to be actual like things in motion already, right?
2: Mm-hmm. I would assume so.
1: I hope, because no child should have to go through that.
2: And no parent should have to watch their child go through that. I had a cancer scare where I was told that my son had pancreatic mass back when he was like 2 or 3 years old, and the doctor was sure about it. It ended up being misdiagnosed, but that ruined me for months.
4: But was a doctor about that? Was a doctor your wife?
2: No, it was a doctor at a hospital.
4: I understand what Mr. Beast is doing, but it just doesn't give me hope, because like what Tino said, like there's like no money in the cure. Like they're gonna do whatever they have to do to make money, so they're never gonna find a cure for it.
0: Big Pharma might not let it slide through, but that's why you got to do your own independent thing. Like Mark Cuban, how he has his whole like off the market prescription service.
2: Oh, I didn't know about that.
0: Oh, yeah, it's great. You can get things like tons of medicines for like dirt cheap.
2: And that's legal?
0: Yeah. If you go through his, that's the thing. The specific big pharma like corporation thing.
2: Yeah.
0: They're the ones that don't care. But when you start getting these companies, like independent companies, like what Mr. Beast is donating to and stuff like that, that's where you'll find the actual hope,
2: the breakthrough,
0: cure, and people that are actually doing it for the right reasons versus just the money.
2: That's great. I hope more billionaires do that, like provide their own prescriptions, because it'll drive down prices. You know what I mean? If there's competition, you can't charge $200 a pill if somebody else is charging $5.
0: Yeah, Mark Cuban's company is called Cost Plus Drug Company, if you want to look it up. It's not an endorsement or anything, but I've heard him talk about it. I've never used it. I have no idea. I'm not endorsing anything.
2: Yeah.
0: I'm just saying, I heard about it, and it's basically, they offer hundreds of common and often life-saving medications at the lowest possible prices. So,
2: I love it.
0: Look that up. Maybe it'll be something for you.
5: It's Tino Cochino Radio, baby.
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0: All right, baby, the easiest game in the world happens right here and right now. We call it Are You Smarter Than Nicasio?
4: Yes,
0: if you're
4: sir.
0: Into pop culture, this is it. If you like trivia, this is it. You get a question, you get three multiple choice answers. All you got to do is pick the right one. So listen up. This is your question today.
4: What does a T in T-Pain stand for? Is it A, Tallahassee, B, Turtle, or C, Toot?
0: I have no idea, to be honest with you. He always says Teddy Pinderass down.
5: Oh, yeah.
0: So I assumed it was Teddy, but that wasn't an option. So I'm very curious. We'll take it to the phones, and we're playing the game with Clinton next.

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1: All right, are you smarter than Ocasio's going down? Let me see. This is Clinton, right?
3: Yes, sir. How you doing today?
1: All good, brother. How are you?
3: I'm good, man. Can't complain.
1: Hell yeah, bro. Well, listen, we're going to do this game. You're going to be a winner. It's going to make day even better, bro. It's so easy. Ocasio gives you a question, 3 multiple choice answers. You pick the right one, and that's that, okay?
3: All right, let's do it.
4: What does a TNT pain stand for? Is it A, Tallahassee, B, Turtle, or C, Toot?
3: It's Tallahassee, right?
4: Oh, my
1: Tallahassee God. Tallahassee pain! Congratulations. We're going to get you hooked up, man.
3: Love T-Pain.
1: Bro, T-Pain's a legend. I feel like people don't give him enough credit, man. He killed it.
4: Great performer.
3: They don't. He's such a good artist.
1: Let me see. Let me pass you to Matt real quick. He'll get your info, and then we'll be all good, okay?
3: All right, man. Thank you guys so much.
1: Thank you, bro. Coming up next, we're talking Pepsi. It's a brand new scented body wash.
5: Oh.
1: Yeah, wow. This is stupid. Next.
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0: Connecticut's number one hit music station, man. Let's get it. KC?
1: 101.
2: We were talking the other day about how America's just fat.
3: Yeah.
2: We just do everything to be fat. And that, like, this proves it. Glam Lights? I believe that's the company. They released a new Pepsi scented body wash and scrub product.
1: Oh my gosh.
2: This is crazy. Who wants to smell like Pepsi?
3: It does smell good.
1: It's crazy. But not for your body.
2: It's one thing after another. These brands have lost all credibility, and now they're just like, whatever. Let's just cater to whoever will buy it. Yeah. You saw KFC partner with Oreo. Now there's a chicken flavored Oreo.
3: No,
1: ew.
2: Yeah.
3: I'd rather have Oreo flavored chicken, right?
2: When I think of KFC, like, if I'm thinking the cookie tastes like chicken, I'm gonna expect the cream to taste like mashed potatoes.
3: Yeah,
2: and not the actual cream, because why would that go? But I don't know. Maybe salty and savory.
3: Maybe it's good.
4: Remember they did that collab with Jack Harlow, and it just flopped.
1: Who? Well, Jack Harlow flopped.
2: Tino Cucino Radio. Coming up next, we got that chisme, celebrity gossip. Mm-hmm. We're spilling tea time. And today we're talking about the fact that the entire Kardashian family finally got a restraining order on some guy that's been stalking all of them. But I guess specifically Kylie, right?
1: Mm-hmm.
3: Nicasio? We'll
2: break it all down for you. Next.
4: I wish.

0: You know where you got it, baby. 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
1: 101.
0: So the last versus battle was Game and YG. And YG. That was entertaining.
2: It was good.
0: It was good. And now Too Short is speaking out on Hugh? On Huey Lewis in the band.
3: Hugh Jackman?
2: Oh, rest in peace, Huey.
0: Yeah, he's speaking out on who he thinks should do a head-to-head versus battle. And this hasn't been done yet. Who are we talking?
1: So he wants to team up with E-40. He says, I didn't want to battle.
0: E-40 already did it.
1: But he wants to team up because they battled. He's like, I never wanted to battle then and I don't want to battle now. Like, that's my best friend in hip hop. And he said, I'd sign up for me and 40 against anybody. Like, that would be fun.
3: And
1: he
3: says
1: it hasn't been done before. Like, where, you know, people battle against each other.
0: While we're talking about it, we might as well do it since you brought up E-40. He's got a new song with Juvenile. That is crazy.
3: Yeah.
0: It sounds like classic Juvenile, but it sounds modern. And E-40 obviously puts his, twist on it.
3: God,
0: play a clip real quick.
4: It's right out here for a rapper. Gotta stay prayed up and strapped. These OGs out here putting them battery packs in their back. I remember when I was flirting with the Triple Beam as a teen. Now I'm a serial entrepreneur, came out squeaky clean.
5: Something ain't right. Something ain't right. Something ain't right. Something ain't right. Something
0: made
5: right.
0: I love it, bro.
2: That's it's a banger.
0: It's a summertime. It feels like that music we need,
1: when
0: man.
1: When he said that the OGs are putting a battery pack in their back, I just pictured like a Buzz Lightyear. Like,
2: yeah, what does that mean?
6: If you knew, battery pack in the back like Buzz.
2: If you knew where that came from, Timbaland had a battery pack and it was actually a subwoofer on his backpack.
0: And Cassie, like, you're kicking out of facts.
1: I know. Let me say that's what I thought of.
0: Talking about battery packs in the backpack.
6: Serena, we're done with you.
1: You've been a meanie.
0: No. Shout out to E-40. Shout out to Too Short. Shout out to Versus, Tim Swiss, the whole thing. For all my parents, not really parents, I guess, but children, depending on how old you are. The more you hang out with your mom, the longer she'll live.
1: Aww.
0: Serena found this story because she's trying to guilt her kid.
3: Oh my Serena, God.
0: Cordelia, you're never going to leave me.
1: My son loves me.
0: No one said he didn't.
2: Oh my God, Serena.
0: Ooh. Put down the gloves, Tyson. We'll talk about it next.
2: Someone don't love her.

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1: 101.
0: There is a study, listen, by researchers at the University of California, San Francisco, that found that strong social connections may help older adults live longer. So the six-year study followed 1,600 adults with an average age of 71 and found that 22.8% of lonely participants died, compared with 14.2% of those who reported adequate companionship, suggesting that meaningful relationships may play an important role in longevity and healthy aging. So basically, if you have an older parent, you should be showing them more love and they'll be around longer.
1: I feel like this could go towards grandparents too, like going to visit your grandparents. So make sure that they're not lonely. Yeah.
2: Thanks, Serena. All my grandparents are dead.
3: But Serena, that's
1: did you visit them?
2: Oh my God. Not enough.
3: That's not the story, though.
1: Is it just pick on Serena Day? Focus on the story.
3: No, I'm just saying. I'm just like, you like to veer off. And this is like, we're talking about
1: the parents. It's the same thing. Well, a grandparent's a parent dummy.
0: Everyone's so aggressive today. What was happening? Would you visit Nicasio once he's old in a home? Would you go visit?
1: No.
3: Oh, wow. You want to change my back?
1: No.
0: Dude, with all this laughter around me, perfect segue. I have a new clip on YouTube that I would love for you guys to go check out. And we'll talk all about it next.
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0: So you guys have been on this comedy journey with me for about 2 years now. Literally, when I decided that I was going to jump into it, I talked about it on this show, and it's just turned into this thing, man. I'm on the road every weekend. I'm having a blast. I'm on tour with Carlos Mencia. I have my own Love Bomb comedy tour that's going on, and I'm having so much fun. Now, what I'm trying to do is build up my YouTube, because the thing is, Netflix ain't going to come calling anytime soon.
2: You never know.
0: I'm not going to get Hulu next week.
2: Maybe Tubi.
0: I would take Tubi.
2: Yeah. I mean, everyone's on it.
0: But here's the thing. I know you got to start somewhere. And so Instagram and TikTok, I'm having fun. I'm posting like minute long clips and stuff like that. But I'm like, I want to post more long form content because I do a lot of storytelling. So I'm starting to post my longer clips on YouTube. So if you haven't seen the first 10 minute clip from my Love Bomb comedy tour, you can go check that out now. It's streaming. It's called Dating in Your 40s. Basically just talking about why dating in your 40s sucks, me not wanting kids, so on and so forth. I also just dropped a new clip with a story. Basically, it revolves around the worst guy's night that I ever had in my life. When my divorce was going on, I hadn't gone out. I really talked to anybody. And a buddy of mine was like, yo, we should go out and have a guy's night. And I was like, all right, that's cool. And then, 25-year-old Kalen pulled up in his Subaru. And
3: that's a sensible car.
0: When we went out to drink, he told me he wasn't going to drink. He just wanted me to drink alone because he's the designated driver.
3: He's very responsible.
0: It was the worst guy's night ever. So you can go watch it now. It's on my YouTube. Go subscribe. I would greatly appreciate that, man. If you're supporting my comedy journey, this is the way to do it for sure. And also, come to a show. You can find tickets, and you can find the YouTube, and you can find everything. 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
1: 101.
0: This is kind of crazy, man. There's a new survey that just came out that's basically talking about the pressures that American households are facing in our current, you know, economic climate.
2: Yep. Yes.
0: Mm-hmm. The July 2026 survey found that 63% of Americans describe themselves as living paycheck to paycheck. Among these respondents, 90% reported having less than $500 remaining each month after covering their expenses. And the findings also show that 37% of Americans either break even or spend more than they actually earn each month. Financial hardship was especially common among lower-income households, with 81% of people earning less than $50,000 annually reporting that they live paycheck to paycheck. And it makes sense. Everything is more expensive.
3: Yes, and I saw that this has happened within the last year, that where people are like, dang, like we weren't in the position like a year ago.
0: We were at Target last night, and I saw, you know, the little packs of Pringles? You can get like a six-pack?
2: Yeah. Mm-hmm.
0: The little ones that you like pop open for lunch or whatever?
3: Yeah.
0: Bro, $14.99 for a little six pack of Pringles.
3: Yeah, it's crazy. Because I had to buy snacks for my son now that he goes, you know, going back to school. And I think it was like Goldfish for like 10 packs. It was like $15. Oh, I'm like, this is crazy.
0: Beef jerky's $20.
4: Oh, beef jerky. I saw a bag for $35. It looked legit.
2: Hey, when I bet someone and I lose, I'll be like, yo, I was like, I'll get you when I get paid next week. They always laugh. They're like, yeah, right, pay up now.
4: And Don't you owe Tino a lunch?
0: Like, he owes me a Chipotle lunch. Yes, it's been about a month.
2: Yeah, but I'm just gonna save it so I can eat with you.
0: But you'll still pay.
2: Yeah, of course.
0: Cap.
2: So I just want to be there.
0: Where are we going?
2: Figure that out later. The food part.
0: Special guest Craig Conan. Now he's a comedian that's killing it. I mean, thousands of followers. He's on the road everywhere. I feel like sometimes.

people, they know a face and they don't know the name. And mm-hmm. I feel like Craig might be one of those, if you're not familiar. Because I told a lot of people, like, yo, I got Craig Conner on the show. And they're like, who? And then yeah. I showed them a picture. And they're like, oh, yeah. Because his videos are always going viral. Bro, his story is so damn motivational for anybody that's just, you've been at a low point and you're like, man, there's no way I'm going to get out of this. He's been in that low point, probably lower than you'll ever be. And he's become one of the most talked about comedians currently. But it's all about, you know, patience yeah. and consistency. And I'll share some advice that he has next. It was a great combo.

0: Connecticut's number one hit music station, man. Let's get it. KC?
1: 101.
0: Let's talk about MySpace making a comeback. This is a rumor, I think. I don't know if there's any confirmation, but they're saying that there are plans to relaunch MySpace.
2: Mm-hmm. It's the original owners. They still own MySpace, and they've just been waiting for the right time. And they did try to relaunch it back in like 2013. I don't know if you remember. They were trying to be like more music focused.
0: Yeah, music based.
2: Uh-huh,
0: yeah.
2: But it didn't do anything. So now they're like with, you know, like everybody loving like nostalgia and everything. They're like, maybe this is the time.
0: In the comments, that's funny. Jesse _ Sunshine said, this new generation is not ready for MySpace. They're too sensitive. They're not going to be able to handle that top eight.
3: Yeah.
0: Did you have an interesting MySpace name? Like, I was already Tino Cochino back then, so I was promoting.
3: Oh, really?
0: Yeah.
2: No, I just want to put my name, but I was friends with Drake on MySpace. Because he was on Degrassi, and they would always promote, like, oh, like, go to my MySpace page, and he would promote music back then. I don't think his name was Drake. I think it was probably Aubrey Graham.
3: Yeah, well, that's his name. And also, I feel like this is a promo page that you were, like some white girl was running it.
2: Maybe, but I was still Drake.
0: Did you message him though, or talk to him ever?
2: No.
4: Nikasi, are you jealous?
3: I know it's fake. It's cap. It's like I was friends with the Spider-Man movie. You know how you're able to be friends with, like, they have their own pages? Like that
0: one. The Friends of Spider-Man movie.
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0: As a man, there are four things you should never do for a woman, even if you're madly in love with her.
3: Facts.
0: Found this on Instagram, so it's gotta be true. We'll share it with you next.

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1: 101.
0: True things that you did not know about Instagram. Mm. Number one, the very first Instagram photo was a picture of a dog near a taco truck.
1: Aww, that sounds cute.
0: In 2012, Instagram was acquired for $1 billion. Ooh. And today, it is worth $114
1: billion. Oh, that's crazy.
0: Square photos were mandatory on Instagram until 2015.
2: I remember that.
1: Crazy. Yep.
0: The very first hashtag was hashtag Instagood.
1: That's funny.
0: Isn't it weird now that hashtags aren't even really a thing? I don't know if you noticed that, but like on social, like specifically on Instagram, they don't even care about the hashtags because it's more about SEO based, like the things that you type in the caption.
1: Mm-hmm.
3: Yeah.
2: Oh, I didn't
3: but the
2: know
3: thing
2: that.
3: Is, you go to the hashtag and it says like 141 million or billion.
0: Because
3: like,
0: they've
3: used.
0: Been there. Yeah. So it's like they're not getting rid of it, but it necessarily doesn't help you as much anymore unless someone is specifically searching the hashtag.
3: For it. Yeah.
0: Sending an emoji and clicking on it used to let you play Pong against a person in DMs. That's still a thing.
2: What?
0: If you click on like the emoji that someone sends you, then you can play
3: you
0: Pong.
3: You can play a game.
1: Wait, I don't think I ever knew that.
0: Yeah. I literally just found this out like 3 weeks ago. Someone sent it to me. I was like, what the hell?
2: So if I DM you an eggplant.
0: We don't have time right now for that, Matt.
3: God.
0: Instagram was originally a check-in app called Bourbon.
2: Oh, wasn't there a check-in app? Was it called Foursquare?
0: Yeah.
2: Yeah, yeah. Where you just checked in from places like that. Mm-hmm. How boring.
1: People, though, are taking it back and they're starting to post more pictures. Have you noticed that?
0: Yeah, it's saying the carousels are way more popular right now. And also pictures with text on them. And specifically, I don't know why right now the thing is a yellow text.
1: But it is true because I do say, like, well, when I post carousels, I feel like they do so much better than anything else. But also, I save a lot of carousels because I like to, like, go back and read stuff. Like, I don't know if it's, like, skincare tips.
0: I mean,
1: or,
0: a lot of the stuff we talked about on the show today were carousels. Yeah. This right now, what we're doing is an Instagram carousel on Instagram.
2: I mean, about Instagram.
0: Carousels.
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0: addicted to this show.
1: Is it bad?
2: I'm sucking your attention in.
3: I love Elvis.
1: Oh my gosh, Burp, did you hear that?
4: Oh yeah.
5: 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They're my favorite thing.
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1: Hey, interesting call on Line 24 from Emily. Emily, you're moving in with a coworker, a guy. And how long have you known him? How long have you known him?
8: I've known him for about 3 months.
1: All right.
4: Okay.
1: And so is this a platonic thing? Are you guys involved in some way other than just coworkers and friends?
8: Nope, just friends. Just friends.
1: That's cool. Okay, I get that.
8: I'm actually talking to someone.
4: Oh.
1: So you have some. I like how you said you're talking to someone. That's like

0: phone tap.
1: So let's go.
2: Yes.
1: It's the Garrett phone tap.
2: All right. April wants to play a phone tap on her husband, Darren. Now, the couple, they just bought a new mattress. And Darren said, hey, you know what? I'll wait at home, take the day off, wait for the delivery.

0: show. That was a lot of fun. Let's go take a nap.
1: Yeah, I need
0: I'm dead. But DJ Cream's going to mix us out on Instagram at DJ Cream NYC. Till next time, say peace out, everybody.
2: Peace out, everybody.
3: It don't matter what they say, I'm silent. 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

0: All right, here we go. Finally Friday, going in to the weekend. I'm Adam. We've got a ton of winning going on. Money for you, like Tara. On the final
1: serious?
0: Day, a guest set thing up. You can win $8,000 on the way right around 10:20.

A lot going on around Connecticut all weekend long, and the weather looking pretty good. Maybe a shower tomorrow. Other than that, looking like it will be good in around 88 all weekend long. Prime New England summertime. KC 101 in Golden.

All right, so we talked earlier in the week about how I can't believe that we've got a national day for anything and everything, and apparently today, National Frozen Custard Day. Like, how random is that? Right? KC 101, Joe, right now, in the beginning.

0: get you money going into the weekend. We are running out of money, so we are doing the final day of Gas That Thing Up right now. Tara won a grand, got pumped, winning that money.
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0: 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Or tonight, my bad. 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
2: 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I want to get you in to go and check out Martin Lawrence tonight. 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Just when

0: finally Friday, going into the weekend. All about that money for you. Gas that thing up, Lindsay.
1: Great, I've been trying for so long.
0: Won a grand.
1: I finally won. I'm so happy.
0: Got pumped up winning. Join her on the way in 20.

0: 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Where are you from?
1: Hey, Jordan Collins.
0: You're number 101.
1: No way.
0: You're my winner, and you're in, so go and check out Martin Lawrence. He'll be at Foxwoods later on tonight, and you are going.
1: Awesome. Thank you.
0: No doubt. Have a great time, and we might do it again, maybe around like 150 or 1250. I don't know.

You know that we are all about that winning for you. I want to get you in to go and check out Nikki Glaser at Foxwoods. Your shot to win is on the way right around 11:50. I'll get you in. Bruno, right now, KC 101 on a Friday.

0: 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IR Radio. It's New Music Friday. Hey, it's Alex Warren. It's New Music Friday. Here is my new song,
1: Alex Warren, Rescuer.

Do not get mad at me, but I feel like I hear a little bit of Noah Kahan right there in the brand new song from Alex Warren called Rescuer. 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

ASAP Rocky dropping the bomb that we could have a brand new song from Rihanna coming really, really soon. Apparently, she's in the studio. Until I can play it on the radio, I don't know if I believe it, but maybe. 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

I've got a lot to give away. So if you want to go to Martin Lawrence later on tonight at Foxwoods, I want to get you in right around 12:50. And then Nikki Glaser, I got more tickets for that on the way at 1:50 p.m. We are just like winning left and right all day long. KC 101, happy Friday. Tame Impala right now.

I got a feeling that'll be a really, really big song. Carol G and Bruno Mars right there called Still. I'm Adam, finally Friday, going into the weekend. And Ari right now, KC 101.

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1: Awesome. Thank you so much.
0: No doubt. Have a great time, and I'll get you in for Nikki Glaser on the way in 1 hour. KC 101. Good luck.

0: 1 o'clock on Adam. Finally Friday, going into the weekend. Lindsay won
1: Frank,
0: a grand.
1: I've been crying for so long. Finally won. I'm so happy.
0: Join her and win a grand. Money on the 20s. On the way in 20 in Ella Langley right now.

A lot going on around Connecticut all weekend long. Going to be a great time and a great weekend. A lot of shows are going on as well. And on the way at 150, I'll get you in for Nikki Glaser at Foxwoods. On the way, 150, KC 101.

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All right, weather looking pretty good for the weekend. Looking like it will be sunny and a high right around 90 all weekend long. KC 101 and Ordinary right now. They say the whole

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0: 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I'm Adam, back on Monday morning. 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

0: Let's check in and see how Amanda felt about winning $1,000.
1: Oh my God, really?
0: Yeah, really?
1: I'm so happy. I needed this so bad. Go. Thank you.
0: Welcome. More money to gas that thing up at 220. Happy Friday. It's Brady stepping in.

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0: Vanessa hanging in Hampton today. How tall are you?
1: I'm only 5 foot.
0: That's okay. That's okay. That's a good thing because they say the shorter you are, this is women only, the shorter you are, the happier you are in your relationships.
1: Really?
0: Yep. It's 5'4".
1: I guess that's true.
0: Yeah. It's 5'4" and under is what they say are the happiest.
1: Oh, wow. Yeah. I can vouch for that.
0: She's like, concur. 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
17: On August 4th, 1962, Marilyn Monroe died. 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

Paranormal Cirque 3 is happening in Milford this weekend. Theater, circus, cabaret with a haunting European flair. There's a lot going on. Sounds kind of awesome. Whatever you got going on, thanks for hanging with KC101.

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1: Oh my God, Louis actually won.
2: I can't believe I won.
0: Oh,
2: we
0: gotta shake. Oh, shaking's good. Good kind of shake. More money's coming up at 3:20. Guessing that thing up to $1,000. Let's play Risk It All right now.

Last time we heard from Cat's Eye, they were telling Gabriella to lay her hands off. Now we're doing Animal. This song is a bop, man. Especially on a Friday. Turn it up. Cat's Eye, KC 101.

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0: Nicole's hanging out, heading to the drive-thru. 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
1: My etiquette? Oh, it's perfect.
0: You're very, polite. You're very polite. You're very patient.
1: Yes, yes. You have to be patient nowadays. Not too many people have patience anymore.
0: Same people. Gotta stop and relax for a second. Take a deep breath. It's
1: right.
0: It's just French fries.
1: Exactly.
0: All right. Well, make sure you pick me up some chicken tendies. Appreciate that. Appreciate you riding wherever you're going. Bruno Mars, Ariana Grande coming up next. 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
7: On August 4th, 1962, Marilyn Monroe died. 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

Watch the video that I recorded of Ariana Grande singing, which led me to call her on my Mount Rushmore female vocalists at Brady Radio on Instagram. And then everybody went off. She is on KC 101 now.

Starting it off on a Friday, number four with Benson Boone, who's having the time of his life, and you can too. 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
1: 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New Music Friday. Hey, it's Alex Warren. It's New Music Friday. Here is my new song,
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0: New from Alex Warren. That is called Rescuer. It's KC 101 on the New Music Friday. This has been trending on Reddit all week. I thought I'd share with you. How would you, the question is, how would your ex describe being in a relationship with you, Sarah?
1: They would probably say that I have a lot of energy, so just get ready for that.
0: Your ex would say,
1: in like the nicest way.
0: Your ex would say, buckle up, enjoy the ride, is what they would say.
1: For sure. Yeah, and like a positive spin of things,
0: Of course, only positive. No negative, duh. It's Brady back with music from Bruno Mars. We'll get to Benny Blanco and Huntrix next. 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
7: On August 4th, 1962, Marilyn Monroe died. 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

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Like, really good. Sorry, Yankees fans. Really sorry, Mets fans. This is KC 101, Connecticut's number one at music station. When I was young, I fell in love.

0: give it up for April, who won $1,000.
1: Are you serious?
0: Very serious. Yes.
1: Oh, my God.
0: You won. Congrats.
1: That has helped so much. Oh, my God. You don't even know.
0: Here to help. More money. Gas that thing up. $1,000 coming up at 520. Ella Langley starting us off this hour. Choose

we're about to do it and do it big. It's our Friday ritual. The Friday weekend blast off is coming in just a little bit. First, Olivia Rodrigo, Stupid Songs on KC 101. New York City.

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1: Hello?
2: Hey, babe, it's me.
1: Hey.
2: So I know you're at the house this morning. Where are you now?
1: I'm headed back to work. The guy never showed up.
2: Okay, so I just got a call from him. Apparently he's there now.
1: Of course he's there now. Of course he's there now. I can't be there now.
2: So I gave him your number. So he's going to hopefully give you a call here in a couple minutes, and you guys can work out how you want to do this, okay?
1: All right, sweetheart. Okay.
2: Bye.
1: Hello?
3: Hi, is this Darren?
1: This is Darren.
3: Darren, this is Marcus with CB's Mattress. I am at your house right now. I just spoke with your wife. Are you home or in the area, or?
1: Well, I'm 10 minutes down the road now because you took 3 hours and I had to leave.
3: I have the mattress here, so you think like 10 minutes? I mean, because I have other places I got to drop stuff off at, so I just don't want this to, you know, hold me back today.
1: I'll be 10 minutes, but if I'm 11 minutes, you better still be there.
3: I can't promise that. I'm on a tight schedule right now, so this...
1: Look, I'm really trying not to fly off the handle right now because I could have carried it from the manufacturer to my house on my back by now.
3: You could have done that, but you chose me, so I'm hoping you get here in less than 9 minutes. 2 minutes have passed, so I'm kind of on this tight constraint here, so...
1: Okay, well, I don't want to ruin your day. I'll be there soon.
3: All right, fair enough. I'll see you in a few minutes.
4: All right. So
5: then, of course, Darren goes back to the house.
6: Uh-oh.
5: And I make another phone call.
6: Oh, God. Oh, no.
1: Hello?
3: Darren, yeah, it's Marcus again over with the...
1: Where are you?
3: Yeah, sorry about that. I had to leave.
1: When I see you, I am going to rip every hair out of your little damn head, you stupid...
3: I wanted to see if I could reschedule with you sometime later this afternoon, if it was possible.
1: Okay, I'm trying to take a break. I'm really trying to deal with
3: it. Do you have asthma? Do you have asthma?
1: You've got to be kidding me.
3: Because if you have asthma, get your spray.
1: Okay, shut up. I'm getting off work at 5. I will be home by 5:30.
3: No, that's not going to work, unfortunately, today, because I got to drop off on the other side of town at 5 today, so I don't...
1: Well, why don't you make them late?
3: Sir, let's be honest. If you really wanted the mattress, I mean, you should have just waited around. You shouldn't have left.
1: I did wait. I have a life to lead. I have a job that I care about, which is completely different from your job.
3: Well,
1: you know, obviously, don't give a shit about.
3: You don't
1: give a about your customers.
3: I do. Well, you're not giving a about your mattress because you decided to be lazy and leave when I told you
1: don't
3: I was going
1: like
3: to be
1: you
3: there.
1: You got some big fancy job, and you're the only that goes around delivering mattresses. All right, mm-hmm. So there's tons of them. Hello.
2: What's going on over there?
1: Yeah, I drove back when you told me to go back to the damn house when
2: yeah.
1: I was on my way to work, and the wasn't
2: Calm
1: there.
2: Down. Calm down. He wasn't there.
1: There's no time, apparently, in the history of the world that he can come and deliver this to us.
2: Well, I mean, what if we, I mean, if he can't get to us in the next few days, what if we push vacation back for a day? We can do that, can't we? Just reorganize some things?
1: We're going to push vacation back? You know how much that would cost? We're not pushing vacation back for a mattress, honey.
2: Well, I really want the mattress.
1: If you had heard the guy on the phone, you'd be the same way I am.
5: Not if she knew it was an Elvis Duran in the morning show phone tap.
2: Yeah. Honey.
1: Hey.
2: Oh, and you thought you would never get phone tap. We got your ass.
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2: Vacation's going to be really...
1: I was really prepared to murder a person.
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1: You're kidding me,
0: no,
1: right?
0: You won money.
1: I can't believe it. It's such a blessing.
0: Love it. More money's coming up this hour. It is $1,000 to gas that thing up at 620. Bruno Mars, I Just Might right now.

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1: Okay, let's hear it.
0: So what she does, there's two steps. First step, she finds the most ego-looking guy in the bar, like the guy with the biggest ego. I don't know what that looks like, but picture it. And then step two.
1: I have him in mind. I've seen him before.
0: Step two, you walk up to him and you offer to buy him a drink. And it's reverse psychology. He's like, wait, no, I got this.
1: I love it.
0: Yeah, give it a shot this weekend. Report back on Monday, please. Okay, thanks. It's KC101. My name is Brady. Ella Langley and Justin Bieber are coming up next.
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is it, man. Well done. Good work week. We crushed everything. 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We'll do it again next week. Right? Keep us up. Stay safe. Have fun. Those are the rules. 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

Della K. I love it. I love it. I love it. On KC101, it's Sammy Joe hanging with you on this Friday night. I'm so excited. The pumpkin spice lattes are almost back. They're returning at Dunkin' August 19th. And at

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